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1: Hey y'all, Lainey Wilson here. 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

down at a local beer joint with a few of the guys. 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

0: Number one for Hot New Country, KX 94.7, Sully Burrows, Put It On Me, and Vincent Mason, Wish You Well. I'm Linda. Coming up this week, it's all about Misty City Song of the Day. Yes, that Misty City Music Festival coming up in September. And this week, you could score tickets to be there. So starting on Tuesday, because Monday being the holiday, just after 8 o'clock, the KX Morning Ride will reveal what the Misty City Music Festival Song of the Day is. You hear it later in the day? Use the keyword Misty and be the ninth texter to score a pair of weekend passes the entire weekend. Falls View Event Grounds. And then there is an extra shot at a pair of tickets if you head over to our KX 94.7 Instagram page. Tell us what artist you're most excited to see. Good luck.
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2: Hey everyone, it's Mitch. 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I'm Mitch in the KX947 Events Cruiser.
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0: Number one for Hot New Country, KX 94.7, Corey Kent with Co Wetzel on Rocky Mountain Low. And I know I've mentioned this before, but one of those songs that kind of gives me that goosebumpy feeling. Festival of Friends last night, fantastic, with Dallas Smith. Red Hill Valley's open too, and I just love them. Such a great Hamilton band right in our backyard. And Festival of Friends continues all weekend long. In fact, on Sunday, it's going to be an all-genre stage presentation, and mixed in there, Tay Bay is going to be making an appearance. So you might want to check that out as well. Plus, of course, there's so many other things to see and do at Festival of Friends in Gage Park. We have Tim McGraw coming up to kick off our next long ride.
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2: 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The Lucky Lion Night Market is on right now down at Bayfront Park here. 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Lots to do down here. 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Admission is free. Parking's free, but there's not too much of it, so you might just have to take transit down here. But there's a bus line. It takes you right to the front of the festival. It's a great opportunity to not only enjoy loads of Asian cultures, but also lots of great food, entertainment. They got the Dancing Dragons out here as well. Come on by, check it out. Lots of fun. And again, free admission. No reason not to come on down. But if you can't make it out today before 11 o'clock, don't worry. They're back at noon till 8 tomorrow down here at Bayfront Park. More information, KX947.fm. Drop on by, have some fun, and enjoy the Lucky Lion Night Market down here at Bayfront Park. Thanks to Strode's Barbecue and Deli for making this trip possible. I'm Mitch in the KX947 Events Cruiser.
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she's a baby. 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